0: please me. 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
1: Hello, it's Florica.
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That I was in the gutter of life. Somebody say, what did he do for you, Brother Cleveland? He picked me up. Yes, he did. Yes, he did. He did. Yes, he did. And after that, he... White House tonight, and they wanted somebody to be a witness for it.

of my dreams on Wolverton Mountain. 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